0: 1, 2, 3, 4.
1: Gemeinsam mit Radio Gračanica. You're listening to Radio Gračanica. A slušate Radio Gračanicu.

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How about all them wars all over the place? You call them wonderful? And how about hunger and pollution? They ain't so wonderful either. How about listening to old Pops for a minute? 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And all I'm saying is, see what a wonderful world it would be if only we'd give it a chance. Love, baby, love. That's the secret. Yeah. 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

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That's why old Pops keeps saying,

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1: All right, we're officially wrapped. I'm cutting it. Bye, guys.
2: Say Blitz.
1: Blitz.